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1: Rush 4, go ahead.
2: We're on scene. Do you have a tree with fire in it, and it is a power line crossing there? Can you call consumers?
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2: 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We'll be on scene.
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1: I'm clear.
2: 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At 3552 West Brook Road, cross out Schaefer and Echo Plate. Central's clear, 2002.
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3: Down wire at 14813 South State Road. 14813 South State Road, cross of Eaton and Tucker Lake. A tree fell on the power line. No arcing was sparking at this time. Just close to the ground. Central clear, 305.
4: Central 621.
1: 621.
4: I'll go put eyes on 609, James.
1: I'm sorry, sir. Can you go again?
4: I'll head over to 609 James Street for that tree down.
1: 609 James, 2005.
5: Command.
1: Orleans, command.
5: On Ottawa Drive, one line that is down is a communication line. There is an electric line running pole to house. And it is down, tangled up in trees. However, there is no arcing and sparking. If you'd like to put that on consumer's list, and I understand that we have something else on 44 and State.
1: Yes, sir, I believe so. Stand by for that.
5: Okay, I'm clear. My engine is going from a Ottawa Drive to that one next.
1: I'm clear, thank you.
3: Portland Fire for a down wire at 3463 Divine Highway. 3463 Divine Highway. Cross of Maple and David. Wires down. Trees on fire. Central's clear. 2006.
6: Wire here on Harrison. Still above the road. There's no arcing or sparking currently. Just a tree on it. If you want me to redirect to 66 and Dillon, I can do that.
7: If you could, you can check out that, and I'll let that one in with consumers as well.
6: Perfect. I'll head that way. Thank you.

0: 24-12. Could you attach me 6436?
1: Okay. You advise 6436 as call?
0: Thank you.
1: 20-07.
2: Rescue 5. East Main is now open and clear. We are free of that scene. Do you need any assistance anywhere else?
3: Okay, go ahead and move towards North State. Break 4915, 492. Do you have an address on Harrison where that line was at?
4: 554, I believe. I couldn't see the house numbers, but that's what I was dispatched to in that area.
3: Okay, clear.
5: Clear the one north of David on the line between David and Naples.
1: I'm clear, thank you. 2008.
6: In the red Toyota Tundra parked there on the corner.
5: Clear.
1: 2008.
7: We had an active 911 at home. I'm not sure it's for us. Can you confirm that we have a call?
1: Negative, sir. I apologize. I believe that's going to be a different department's call. Stand by on that for me to double check.
7: Fair enough. Thank you.

0: Field from Central.
1: Go ahead, Central.
0: I apologize. It looks like we accidentally attached you to the CFS. You're all clear.
1: Clear enough. Thank you. Clear to disregard tone, please.
0: Clear and disregard tone 29.

0: Southern for Orleans, command.
1: Orleans, go ahead.
0: Okay, my engine responding to that call on 44 in state is now has been stopped by a tree down on Lake Road, half a mile west of 66. I have a second crew en route to 44 in state now.
1: I'm clear, sir. Thank you. 2014.

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1: Saranac, Kirk 4.
0: We'll be on Lakeside Drive, Saranac call. Per consumers, there's a limb on primary. It is actively burning. We'll stand by and keep an eye on it.
1: Time clear, 2011.
2: Central, Ronald Township Fire.
1: Ronald, go ahead.
2: We're going to be clear of 5417 Borton Road. The lines are going to be down across the driveway. Homeowners have been notified.
1: 2011.
0: Central's clear. 2011.
1: Whitesbridge Road, just south of the church. Whitesbridge, just south of the church, north of Double R Ranch. Central's clear at 2012.
3: I read those waterlogged. I got consumers on the other year.
4: Yes, if you could go to North State so that 4915 can just stay freed up if that road needs to be blocked and just advise me, and I will let consumers know.
2: Copy. Thank you.

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1: Clear 2013.
2: That's a 492 bus.
1: Wires down across the road, Lincoln and Wall.
2: Lincoln and Wall, clear. We'll get somebody out there as soon as we can.
0: 21.
1: 10-4, thank you.
2: 21, you advise if you're ahead of that? Thank you, 21.
1: Go ahead.
3: Edward Tom Lincoln, 9484.
1: Do you want to return?
3: Hey, from.
1: Millie, 2018 Toyota Tundra to Nathaniel Loops out of Hubbardston, 1031-26 EIDS.
0: Clear.
1: 2014. 36.
0: Much time do I have left? Great.
1: 2014. 3412 from Central. Go ahead. When you're clear of the rollover, I have an assist to Kent County in your area. Clear. You should be clear, but you're clear. Clear, I'll just attach you. Great.
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0: Myself and Rescue 5 are on scene in front of Jorge.
1: I'm clear, 2015. Go ahead.
4: 352 West Road. Pulling the S rope.
1: Ronald, I apologize. I was unable to hear you. You were broken. Can you go again?
4: Lines down, the pole is broken, and we throw north all the way to Borden International.
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0: 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We'll be full freed up here in about 30 seconds.
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1: 34-6.
0: Westbound at 5-7, there's a tree partially blocked, and I will nip stop in time.
2: It was already cleared and taken care of, sir.
3: Clear. Thank you. 2017. Can assist them with traffic there.
4: 49 squad, 2 is clear.
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6: 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Tree on the power lines blocking the roadway, Nickel Plate and Westbrook. Sound square 2018.

0: Central, Nickel Plate, Westbrook, Ronald, this is Trio. Tree down with power lines across the road. Let's go for you.
1: We're on Westbrook. We'll send a crew over there in just a second.
0: Clear 2019.
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0: 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We'll need additional help from consumers whenever they get here. 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
2: Portland, 801 to Central.
4: Portland, go ahead.
2: Yes, ma'am. Well, all I'm worried is going to be clear of the Maple Divine and the 3463 Divine Highway addresses.
4: I'm clear. Thank you for the help. 2021.
5: Rescue 5, go ahead. We're clear north, above North Bay, headed back into town. Where would you like us?
6: Well, waiting to see what Wall Street's like when 21 gets there.
1: Central Dispatch to Hubbardston Fire, forward trees down on power lines at 267 South Washington Street, 267 South Washington Street, cross of Gordon and River Street. Central clear, 2021.
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1: Central 346.
0: 346.
1: KCFM, that road commission, come out to the 6-1 with me. There's a tree blocking the slow lane almost completely.
0: Clear 2024.

0: 492 from Central.
1: That's 492, guys.
0: Getting a call of a power line down across the road on East Main and Cleveland Street. Not sure if you've been out to that area yet or not.
1: I know they have been. We'll get somebody out there as soon as we can.
0: Clear. Thank you. 2025.

0: Yeah, I believe squad 2 is going to be en route to that, unless you'd like me to have that.
1: Squad 2, if you could, that'd be great, thanks.
0: Squad 2 is clear.
2: Okay, my engine has gone up and down 6 and it came across the transformer fire. They are going clear, and also the tree on Long Lake Road has been cleared.
3: Clear, did you advise your crew is going to be staying out with that transformer on 66?
2: Negative. My crew was unable to locate.
3: Tim Clear, unable to locate. Thanks. 2026.
1: Squad 2 on channel 2. You're clear on all that traffic.
0: Squad 2 is clear, Doug.
1: Thank you.
3: I'm clear. They are King or Sparking.
0: Negative.
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4: On the scene on Washington Street, tree completely across the road, great case of wires.
3: 2027. Hoverson, go ahead.
4: If you can contact consumers on this one, we got a big, large tree and a power line.
3: I'm clear. We're still working on getting consumers contacted.
4: And more. I know you're busy.
0: Control 3410.
3: Go ahead.
0: I'm going to have both the male and female parties at Pecan and Sun excavating the truck now out of the roadway.
5: Have you guys been to Riverside and Jackson Road? Got a call of a tree on the primary wire out there.
1: Central 621. 621.
6: When you have time, can you call DPW and advise them there's a tree down at Lightning Bend also?
3: I'm clear, 2029.

0: Joe Berlin, Orange Rescue 2.
1: Berlin, Orange Rescue 2, go ahead.
0: Street has been cleared off of Peck Lake. Homeowner's been notified of his truck. You control units clear of it.
1: Clear. 23. From Rescue 5, go ahead.
2: I've driven up all around Wall Street trying to look for the line down. I'm not seeing anything whatsoever. I'm clear from it.
1: That's a negative from us also. From Blue Water to Main Street was clear.
2: Perfect. I'm going to head over there near Cleveland for the other line down.
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3: I'm out here in Nickel Blades. Still trying to figure out everything we got up here. No power lines so far, but I haven't made it to stage yet, so.
1: Okay, I have no idea what you have there. I know I have 4926 that's coming in. You should almost be on station if you need an apparatus. Squad 2 is on East Main Street checking that out. The rescue 5 should be available if you need another one.

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0: You can show me the area of Jackson Riverside looking for the tree.
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0: 492 from 49 slot 2. I'm going to be in front of 753. It's got a large street on lines.
1: Okay, last part of your transmission kind of broke up. 753 East Main Street with a large tree on the lines.
0: Affirm.
1: Okay, are the lines down or can they be touched by somebody and is it blocking the road?
0: Lines are down. It is not blocking in the road at all, just sidewalk.
1: Okay, I will contact consumers.
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2: I am unsure on if it was a passerby. Just got told it's on West Riverside and Jackson Road.
3: Okay, clear. I am about half a mile east of Jackson Road, and there's a tree. It has the AT&T cable line down. Not seeing any tree on power lines. 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

dispatch to Clarksville Fire for a downwire on 11200 Bell Road, 11200 Bell Road, cross of Bedler and Kime, Central Clear, 24th. Let's do Clarksville Fire, second tone, or downwire at 11200 Bell Road, 11200 Bell Road, cross of Edler and Kime, Central Clear, 2040.

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0: Okay, are you remaining on scene there, East Main Street?
1: Negative, the wires are live and it's not blocking.
0: Okay, clear. Thank you.
2: From Central.
0: Central 492, bud.
2: Are you aware of the power lines down Dexter and Steel, or were they already taken care of?
0: Yeah, Central, we are on scene with that. If you have a moment, send a message to ELOP. By the M66 is completely shut down for multiple lines and power poles that are broken. We'll be here for quite a while until consumers get here.
2: I'll try to get a hold of them.

0: 18 status.
1: Central dispatch to Sunfield Fire for a tree on a power line and part of the tree hitting the house at 14813 South State Road, 14813 South State Road, cross of Eaton Highway and Tupper Lake. Central's clear, 2044. Central dispatch to Sunfield Fire, second tone, for a tree and power lines down at 14813 South State Road, 14813 South State Road, cross Tupper Lake. Central's clear, 2045.

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0: We're going to have Liberty Block barricaded at 21.
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0: we're on a 14-2. Range.
1: Bravo, go ahead.
0: 4271, nickel plate. Put that on the list for the road commission. Very, very large street. It's up off the ground, but it's blocking the whole road. And then, also for the road commission, we're probably going to have to close off nickel plate at Stage and Nickel Plate going east and Westbrook and Nickel Plate. That whole section through there is going to need to be blocked off.
1: I'm clear, 2046.
0: And Central from 14-2, if they get back with you about getting us barricades, just let me know when that happens.
1: I'm clear, 2047.

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2: 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Can you have the nickel plate in Welsh? It was 4915 on channel 2. He can direct you in of how he wants you to come in there. Go up and assist with traffic there.
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2: I'm just coming into the city from the east. 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
3: 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If you want to, I guess, head to the station, if we get anything else.
2: 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I'll be there in just a couple minutes. 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
2: Probably slight delay to our bell call on Pedler Lake just before bell. We got a tree across the road we got to clean up.

Adam power line down. 3325 West Burger Road, 3325 West Burger, across the Lakeview and Canfield Road. Central's car at 2053. Hey, Unicorn Central Dispatch, repeat tones for Orleans Fire. If you can respond to 3325 West Burger, 3325 West Burger, across the Lakeview and Canfield. Have a wire down with a tree across the roadway. Central's car at 2054.

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0: 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Central clear. 26.
1: Mary, down in the woods, not over any roads or driveway. 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
3: 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Hey, I guess you're going to be clear of me where I still have a crew at Electric Park. 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
1: Sunfield, go ahead.
2: Yeah, we got a tree down on the wires, partially on the house here. Nothing is arcing or sparking. Can you advise Trent County? We're on 21 on channel 2. Go ahead. Do you know when your Ventura employee is returning to the scene to move this car?
0: Should be shortly. I'll give her a chance.
2: Appreciate it.

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1: 14-2, go ahead.
0: For the Road Commission, 3236 Charles Road. Just east of that address is a tree down the road. One lane is open. That's about all we can get.
1: Okay. 2102.
0: Appreciate it. Thanks.

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1: We're out at 8494 Sunset, in between 94 and 8340 behind the residence. It's going to be pole to pole. You can contact consumers.
0: Sorry, you cut in and out. What was the address there that you're on at?
1: 8494 and 8340 Sunset.
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1: We have another lake back open, and we're on Zenith out. Of 8335 Church Street to 8335 Church Street, across the center and division. Central's clear, 2108. Central dispatch to Ronald Flyer, second town, for a tree laying on a power line starting to smolder in the area of 8335 Church Street, Process Center, Division. Central's clear, 2109.
2: Central lines near fire. We'll be clear of sunset, Tri-County's on scene.

0: Central from Orleans.
1: Orleans, come in.
0: Okay, the correct address on Ricker Road is going to be 3441. I do have a ring down. I also have a power pole that has been snapped in two with lots of electric lines down. If you would contact consumers, I'd appreciate it.

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1: On 2, go ahead.
0: I've turned this over to squad 2. I'm going to be making my way back towards the city. We have some of our equipment out here as well as some of Ronald. Just FYI, I guess.
1: Okay, good. Thanks.

0: 3611, SATA.
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0: You're welcome.
2: Still here, but further down to the west from where I just was, I stumbled upon some power lines that need some attention. No arcing or sparking currently. Looks like we're in front of 3783 or 85. It's going to be on the south side of the road.
3: 3785 Nickel Plate. Are they down and can they be touched?
2: They're not down. There's tree limbs on them and a couple cross members that are broken. They're up in the air, both of which off the road.
3: Okay, clear, thanks.

0: 647.
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1: 2114. 492 from Central.
0: Central, go ahead.
1: 309 Walton Street, 309 Walton, across the railroad and Weber Street. Have a report of trees that are broken off, hanging on the power line, blocking the driveway.
0: Okay, if they're not blocking the road, we're not going to respond to that. They could just have them contact consumers themselves.
1: Chris.

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1: Clarksville, go ahead.
0: We taped off the area. It's going to be on the east side of Bell Road. Caution tape marking for consumers. It's about 30 feet into the woods.
2: If you don't mind, I would appreciate it. Thank you.
1: You're welcome.

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1: 14-2, go ahead.
0: 14-11 is on scene of the one right in Palo. It's 4570 Center Street, right next to near that location. The tree has on a power line. It is smoldering.
1: Fire 45 Center, tree down on power line, 27.
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3: Good. Road department said ETA should be about 15 minutes. Copy. 2117.
1: Looks like it's 3983 Nickel Plate Road. You got something else?
2: Hey, I'm trying to get you an address here right now.
1: 10-4.

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1: 34, check that, 4915.
0: It's going to be across from 2828 Stage Road on the west side of the road. It's pole to pole. I can't see it pull down, but it seems like a pretty big stretch. No arcing or sparking. If you could get a hold of consumers on this one, I'd appreciate it. It's in a pasture of some sort, so no exposures at this time.
1: I'm clear, thank you.

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0: You contact the road department again, see if we can get some barricades here at Dexter and Steele, and Dexter and Brown.
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0: Excellent. Thank you.
1: You're welcome.
2: Center, around 14-2, Fire Main. Yes, ma'am. I think we have Ronald Township back in order. We have Tate at Nickel Plate and Westbrook, and then Combs at Stage and Nickel Plate to block that section of Nickel Plate off. Everything else, we believe, is open.
1: I'm clear, thank you.
2: And if you talk to the road commission at any point, we need to get our cones back if they bring up barricades.

3412 status. Twenty.

0: County Central Dispatch to Saranac First Responders and Life EMS for a priority 1 at 11652 West Grand River Avenue, 11652 West Grand River Avenue. It'll be at Cottage 2, Cross of Urbandale Farms and South Montcalm Avenue. It's going to be for a 34-year-old female. Advised that she took new medications about 25 minutes ago and is experiencing an allergic reaction. Central Square to 130.
1: On scene. I was able to break some of the branches and get some of it out of the way. I'm going to have to break away from here. That would mean 18 up to 4200.
2: I'm clear. Thank you.

0: Central Orleans. I'm in. From my crew on River Road, the lines down in the road are energized. They're going to be standing by. You did contact consumers on this. Is that correct?
1: Correct. We already contacted consumers.
0: I'm clear. They'll be standing by.
1: 2131.

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0: Are you in front of the fairgrounds?
1: Hey, sir. Cars out of the way and trees out of the road.
0: I have DP, sorry, the road departments headed that way with some barricades. He's got two of them. Might need some direction on where to set those up at.

0: Central, 3014.
1: 4018.
0: I'm going to be en route 4200 with one breakthrough starting mileage.
1: Go ahead of that.
0: Three, three, eight, nine, four.
1: 2137.

0: 492 from Central. Receive a call in front of 2645 Kelsey Highway, 2645 Kelsey, between Townsend and Tuttle. Caller reported that there's a large tarp that's wrapped between the wires and around the transformer. No smoking or catching on fire. Is that something your department would check on?
1: I will check on it, but ultimately it's a consumer's issue. We'll send someone out there.
0: All right, thank you.
1: 15 or 21. From 2.
2: 15, go ahead.
1: You available at Kelsey Highway?
2: Hey, for Break Central. Can you give me those numbers?
1: I got the affirm, but I walked on you.
2: The affirm. I just wanted the numbers confirmed of passing Central.
0: 2645-2645.
2: I'm good, thank you. You can attach me that. Go check on it.

0: 492 from 23. Go ahead. The road department's got the barricades up. Are we good to clear them?
1: If you feel that it's sufficient to block the road, yes.
0: I don't know how two barricades, I guess, are going to block all four of those lanes, but I'll leave that up to you. I can't see it. Well, there's some pretty large gaps. We can put some cones in between them if you want, or we can stay here with you.
1: When he comes back, I'll send him back your way with some more barricades. That just needs to be a solid barricade, or else we have just people going through it.
0: Yeah, I agree.

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1: Medic 5.
0: We've just been informed she is now at cottage number 6, so we're at cottage 2 to cottage 6.
1: I'm clear. I'll let life know.

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2: Are you aware of anybody who checked 2051 South State?
1: I know we didn't. I have no idea if anybody else did.
2: I'm clear. I'll take a peek at it on the way back. That was one of the first ones that popped up a couple hours ago.
1: Okay, thank you.

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1: What?
0: 33906.
1: 2154.
0: Can
1: you copy a lockout?
0: Go ahead.
1: Wendy's, 1695 Eastern, over, looking for a Penske truck parked out front.
0: I'm clear.
1: Thank you, 2155. Can you copy a TX?
0: Good.
1: You'll be making contact with a Valerie White at 616-210-5367 in reference to a car dealer that she was in earlier today.
0: Okay.
1: I have two area checks pending still.
0: Medic 5.
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0: Tower 78, if you can respond to 2001 East Blue Water. 2001 East Blue Water, advanced high care, cross the Bridgely. Received a call from Stacy Preston, who was notified by a co-worker that a younger male subject with a bike was around the property looking in the windows. They would like it checked out.
1: Number.
0: He was last seen on the back side of the building near the woods on a little drive.
1: Number.
0: 2200.

0: Southern. 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

0: 3418 from Central.
1: 3418.
0: I know he's busy. Family for that female called requesting a TX. I advised him it might be a little while. I put the phone number in the notes.
1: We got it. Thank you.
0: You're welcome. 2209.

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1: Route 14-2.
0: Can you add a tree to the list for the road commission on Rogers Road, just north of Long Lake Road, blocking the whole dead end road?
1: Clear.
2: Good.
3: Sorry, he's still in the neighborhood. 66 in Bellevue.
2: Thank you.
3: Your way down Bellevue, south side of the road. I'm trying to figure out where the rest of the power is coming from. If it's coming from the east or the west side.

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0: This one's going to be Belding Road and Dietz Road. Belding and Dietz. Just before the storm kicked off, we received a report of a woman in a broke down vehicle with children in the car. They would just like them checked on. Unknown if they're still there.
1: Okay.
0: 2213.
1: Fire, go ahead.
2: Has Florence been notified on this?
1: Negative.
2: You might want to notify them. This is a big tree.
1: Clear, we'll call him. 2214.
3: Central 4915. 4915. Oh, you're on South State. I'm not sure if you called consumers references or not. We got top of pole broken off here. Pulled the pole and pulled out. Nothing's arcing or sparking, but all the fuses are still intact.
1: Clear, so you need us for contact. Or, we did contact consumer, sorry.
3: I'm clear, thank you.

0: Central Dispatch 2, we're on fire for a tree catching on fire from a wire at 4510 Center Street, 4510 Center Street, cross of Judavine and Church Street. Central's clear, 2216. Ronald Fire, second tone, for a tree catching on fire from a wire touching it at 4510 Center Street, 4510 Center Street, cross of Judavine and Church, Central Square, 2217.
1: I don't believe we have anything at this time.

0: 646, yeah, I do have an area check for you.
1: Garth.
0: Garth Plains Township, Schaefer Road and Olmsted, Schaefer and Olmsted. At 1909, we received a call of a quad and a race car tearing up the road. Green and black, belonged to 6121 Schaefer Road.
2: 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Consumers, as long as they've been notified.
1: Clear. Consumers has been notified. So we just had another caller saying that it was starting to spread fire again.
2: Okay, I'm clear. I'm going to try to get someone that's in town to go look at it real quick.
1: Clear, thank you. 2219.

0: Pioneer Central to 49 units. Be advised, we have a structured fire at 506 Wall Street, 506 Wall Street, cross of Rieger and Yeomans. Central's clear. Line's clear.
1: Phone's clear.
2: 15's clear.
0: 15, would you like the rest of your department called out?
2: If you want to set an active, hopefully they're monitoring primary.
0: Clear.
3: We've got four on station. We're clear on it. We'll be en route shortly.
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1: Go ahead.
2: There's one subject refusing to evacuate. He's attempting to put out the fire with an extinguisher at this time.
1: Time clear. 506 Wall, correct?
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0: 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I have no clue if that's passed for out there on West Main Street.
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0: 2125. That's 492.
1: Done.
0: That's Robbie Command. I'm trying to figure out what we got. Have you spoke show? Go ahead and start me, Ronald, full response. It's Saranac, full response. 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
0: Central 4921, Saint Charles. A single-story residence. There's heavy smoke coming from the roof of the house. Everyone is evacuated.
1: Clear, single-story residence, heavy smoke coming from the roof, evacuated, 2226. County Central 2, Ronald Fire, Saranac Fire, Lions Mirror Fire, Life EMS. Going to be mutually to public safety and a working structure fire, 506 Wall Street, 506 Wall, across of Riger Street in Yeomans. Have heavy smoke coming from the roof, working structure fire, mutually to public safety, Central Square 2227.
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1: We have wires arcing the tree on Senator Street, or Center Street and Palo. We are not going to sit on it. It's off the roadway if it comes down. All the neighbors know and are keeping an eye on it. We will be responding to Ionia. Enjoy.
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0: 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Ready for starting mileage.
1: Go ahead with it.
0: 33906.
1: 2229.
2: I'll be following. And can you get the jail head up off, please?
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1: 10-4.
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1: So?
3: Quick.
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2: I think that's closed. There's Dexter Street.
1: Okay. So Dexter Street is closed?
2: It's closed. They cannot come down Main Street for the moment.
1: Clear. Do you have the best route for them?
2: Come in 21 to Wall. 21 to Wall. Port of tank is set up on Wall Street, and they can dump in the port of tank.
1: I got it. Thank you. Coming Ronald Saranac Lyons, Mirror Fire, be advised due to lines and trees down. You're going to need to get to the scene via 21 to Wall Street. They have a porta tank set up on Wall Street. You can dump there. Central Square, 2231.
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1: 492 command, go ahead.
0: You let all incoming know that our hydrant is going to be set up by the old reformatory on Wall Street, so just south of our scene.
1: Clear on that, thank you. They're going to have a hydrant set up by the old reformatory on Wall Street, just south of the scene. That's square 2234.

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0: 6 for Central. Could I possibly get 3412 for traffic control on Yeomans and Wall Street?
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0: Clear. 3412 from Central.
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2: 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Central's clear, 2250.
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3: Clear.

0: that beforehand, too. I probably should have seen. 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I probably should have seen.
1: 492.
0: Can we get, take some advocates, please? It really is some water out here.
1: I'm clear. I'm paging them now. I'm paging them now.
0: Thank you.
1: You're welcome.
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1: I'm public safety.
2: I'm public safety, 3412 in the area. Do you want Wall and Yeoman?
1: Yeah, that's probably the best. Wall and Yeoman's, please.
2: Okay. You said Wall and Yeoman? Affirmative. Clear, thank you.

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0: We've been disregarded from Cargill. Due to the power outage, low pressure in the air system.
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0: It's going to be 8278 MacArthur Road, referencing Nicole Butterworth being disorderly. Caller saying he wants her trespassed. Be advised, she has made threats to the caller about taking a bunch of pills, and she is highly intoxicated as well.
1: I'm good.
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0: Clear, we'll let them know. 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
1: 34-6.
0: Can you clear my Bell Road call off? I'll just have to try that again tomorrow.
1: Anytime.
0: Ionia Central to Berlin Orange Fire for assist. To a structure fire for manpower at 506 Wall Street, 506 Wall Street, across the Rager and Yeoman's. Central's clear, 2313.
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4: We're clear from the south. Thank you.
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1: 3418.
0: I'm clear of the jail. Back in.
1: 2315. I just took a retail fraud from Marathon in Ionia. Do you want me to send county to it?
2: Okay. You're Logan. Can you repeat?
1: Just had a retail fraud that occurred at Marathon.
2: 2521.
1: Okay.
0: Central 13-1, I'm assuming this is going to be non-emergency.

0: 492 from Central. It's 11, status.
1: Yeah, I'm okay.
0: 2370.

90 Central, Portland Fire, odor investigation, bridge in Charlotte, strong odor of natural gas, and the caller advises they can hear hissing. That's 2320. Portland Fire, odor of natural gas, bridge in Charlotte. 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Subscript 2320.

0: 602 Lions Mirror Fire, 48 down wire at 1220 East Bridge Street, 1220 East Bridge Street, cross of Kimball and Higby. Central's clear, 2321. I on your central to Lions Mirror Fire, second tone, 48 down wire at 1220 East Bridge Street. 1220 East Bridge, cross of Kimball and Higby. Central's clear, 2321.
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0: Genesis to Lion's Mirror with a down wire at 1220 East Bridge Street. 1220 East Bridge Street. Cross up Kimball and Indy. Central clear. 2323. Central to Palomo Fire, second tone, or an assist to Lion's Mirror with a down wire at 1220 East Bridge Street, 1220 East Bridge Street, cross of Kimball and Higby. Central clear, 2324.
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1: Information only, we telling Portland Fire for an odor investigation, strong odor of gas with hissing in the area of Bridge Street and Charlotte Highway.
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4: I'll also be on scene.

Central Odessa Township, Way CMS 33, 1436 and a half Virginia Street, 1436 and a half Virginia Street, cross of Jordan Lake Ave and Jordan Lake Street, before a 58-year-old male who fell. Central Square at 2336. County Central Odessa Township, 33 Fall of this is 1436 and a half Virginia, 1436 and a half Virginia, cross of Jordan Lake Ave, Jordan Lake Street, 58-year-old male, fall, no injuries, lift assist only, subscript 2336.

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0: Everything seems to be operating as it should here at the little gas substation at Charlotte Bridge. I'll be clear.
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0: 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Got it.
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0: 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They're advising the neighbor to the right. They can hear a male and female yelling at each other.
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0: Yeah, all units clear of Ionia.
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2: She's Carlene. The male half is also Carlene. Steven.
0: Perfect. 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
0: Engine 12, 49 units clear of Wall Street, and engine 4 is also clear of Dexter Street in Sunland a couple hours ago.
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1: I'm going to be out with the subject. It's going to be Devo in Washington.
0: Clear, I was on Depot in Washington, 231. Central from 3412. 3412. I'm out of service. Have a good night. Thanks, you also, 232.
1: No.
0: Oh, 21, 232.

0: Central 5, that's it.
1: Flight 15.
0: What time did we clear the original incident here on Washington?
1: 157. Yep.
0: I'm clear, thank you.

0: Phil Berlin Orange Fire have reported of a power line down behind 3515 Sunfield Highway, 3515 Sunfield, across of East David and Reeder. Have reported of a power line down behind that residence of Square 241. Part of a power line down behind the address of 3515 Sunfield, 3515 Sunfield, cross of David and Reeder, Central Square 241.
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1: So there's a branch on the primary behind the house. Nothing we're going to be able to do about it. The homeowner's aware, he's going to keep an eye on it, but they need consumers as soon as they're available. We'll be clear of it.
0: Clear. We already called consumers, so we're just waiting on them.
1: Copy that.

Anyone can be sent to dispatch to the Life EMS. Yeah, they party 3-2157 West Overdrive, 2157 West Overdrive, cross of Reimer Drive and Holiday Drive. 29 a 70-year-old male, fall. 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
0: Clear 6478. Can you copy a call? Hayes Road, somewhere half mile to a mile south of Borden Road. Hayes and Borden have a report of a black truck that's in the ditch. Caller didn't see anyone in it.
1: I'm clear.
0: There is also a large tree down blocking three quarters of the roadway.
1: I'm clear.

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0: Did the road department already respond out here earlier? It's first cleaned up.
1: They were advised of it. I'm not sure if they responded out there yet.
0: I'm clear. It looks mostly clear.
1: I'm clear, 407.
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0: 8 Paul, Sam King, 1-5. Back here.
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0: 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It's kind of into the ditch and quite a bit of trees.
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Could be fired 78-year-old male who fell, weighs approximately 230 pounds. Social Square 419.

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1: We're clear. Did they advise this is lift help or they need help getting in?
0: It's a 78-year-old male who fell with this.
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2: Touch 465.
0: 465. 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
2: 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I'm the service.
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1: Sorry.
0: Sandbro between Hainer and Dildine. Sandbro between Hainer and Dildine have a tree that fell on a vehicle. On the CRV, black and color, no injuries.
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0: Copy. 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
1: If you can, I'd appreciate it.
0: All right, copy. Coming out.
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0: 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Edward Tom X-ray 5496, can you just have me call the RO, please?
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0: Central Dispatch 2, Hubbardston Fire, 3rd Zone, for transformer on fire at 8415 Morgan Road, 8415 Morgan Road, process trouble in BN. Central's clear, 555. Central 346.
1: Good.
0: I'm clear, but that could.
1: 555.

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1: 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I'm going to have them stop. They're pulling behind the DTW building by Deeside Burks. 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

Pawnee County Central Dispatch from Hubbardston 19. Yeah, this is Hubbardston 19 in Hubbardston 1. The transformer is not involved here, but could be. It's the insulator on the top line is broken, and the top of the pole is burning away. So this is one that has to go on consumers' long list today.

0: Pioneer County Central Dispatch from Harvest 1. Okay, I'll remain here and monitor this to see if the pole starts burning anymore, but I just wanted to confirm that Consumers Energy will be notified.
1: I was about to call them.
0: Thank you.
1: You're welcome.

0: Okay, I'll remain here and monitor this to see if the pole starts burning anymore, but I just wanted to confirm that Consumers Energy will be notified.
1: I was about to call them.
0: Thank you.

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1: Central.
0: Consumers has an ASAP ETA.
1: Copy that. Thank you.

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0: 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South Broas Street and Ruth Street and Belding, 7 Queen John Robert, 6-1 on a red F-150.
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0: 24, 922. 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Good morning. I'll be in service car 43. 4914 service in car 67. Ding ding 9L.
1: Okay, Clay, were you advised on the road closer, Dexter and Steele?
0: Radio's broken on my end. Clear with me.
1: Just confirming you were clear on that. Road closer, Dexter and Steele. Between Steele and Washington. Retract that, Brown.
0: Hey, from we are.
1: Clear, thank you.

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1: 19.
0: And service car 15, back car 4, 14, car 14, 42. Big thanks up.
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0: 525 Jones Street between Morris and Bagley.
1: In contact with Ryan Wright, advising someone attempted to steal his vehicle overnight. The ignition and steering column have damage.
0: Now I'm clear.
1: 708.

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1: Go ahead.
0: Yes, I've confirmed with a neighbor that this is not Consumers Pole that's on fire. It is Tri-County Electric.
2: Okay, clear. I'll disregard Consumers and contact Tri-County.
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0: I'm going to need consumers to 717 West Willis. It's a high voltage line, pole to pole. One of the lines is down across your driveway.
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0: Frank Adam Sam 0619. Can you give that 10 notes, please?
1: Yeah, thank you.

Bradley Engine 4. Go ahead, Central. ETA of ASAP, standard. Sir, thank you. I've got to take Delta with 0-0. 10-4, thanks, sir.

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0: Good morning. I'll be in service, car 2, 00. 3425, car 3, East Ionia.
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0: Just FYI, Nickel Plate between Stage and Westbrook is now reopened for the road department.
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0: I don't know if it's been called in yet, but Peterson, near Haynor, there's a tree across the road blocking it.
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1: Good.
0: It's going to be in the area 10602 East David Highway, cost of Spalding. 2-car accident, no injuries, looking for a Chevy Trax and a Jeep Cherokee, not blocking.
1: Clear.
0: 850.
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0: 6669 Yuri Wills, Portland.
1: Is that the same for all the warrants?
0: Two 06 Yeoman's Court, apartment 3 as well.
1: I'm clear.
0: 858.

0: 434's contact info, and if so, can you contact him?
1: Yeah, I'll check.
0: If not, I have it up here for you.
1: I believe I got it.
0: Okay, clear. Just reference that pickup and leave Lamont County.
1: I'm clear.
2: I will have that subject in custody.
3: One in custody, 9 a.m.
4: And it's Minnesota 49 First Responders have occurred to 1691690 North Street, across the Kellogg and Morris. This will be for a 71-year-old female at Downhill Pain. Just respond.
3: 14, clear.
1: Thank you, my dear. I'll be paired up here shortly and I'll be in route.
0: Clear 22.

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0: The Johnson and McKendry, 4 Paul King, Henry 62, here's Silver Melvin.
1: Now 3.

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0: 25 complaints. Turn on to the medical.
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2: Heminger, H-E-M-M-I-N-G-E-R, Prince Jerry, comes on Little Curtis, C-U-R-T-I-S. Date of birth, 10-16-84.

0: 25-10-17.
1: Good.
0: He's an officer, safety caution lane. He has a SID number. Shows the CMS record. Suspect showing a 10-9 out of Milan PD. Criminal bench failure to appear. 1,000 cash or surety. 10% bond allowed. Break.
1: Good.
0: Second warrant's an FOC warrant out of Shiawassee County. It's like $5,806 cash only bond.
1: Good.
0: I'm also showing a third one. I'm back out of Milan PD again. Criminal bench, failure to pay. Check that. Failure to appear. Original charge, license plate registration violation. 250 cash, 30, 50 mile pick. Beyond that, that's all he's got.
1: Okay.
2: Can you check with those agencies?
0: Right. Why don't you give me a TX, would you please?
1: Avery.
0: Thank you.
3: Sixty-4-39 status. Out on North Street.
0: Clear. Central.
1: Good.
0: Just confirming. He is no locals, correct?
1: Avery.
0: Clear.
1: Devon locals.
0: Excellent, thank you.
4: Central 19 as well.
3: What?
4: Well, Dollar General, Clarksville, Edward David, Edward 043, Blue Liberty.
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1: Good.
0: I believe it's going to be 649 Riverside Drive, cross of Riverside and maybe on the corner of Island Street. Should be a black truck with a topper and a small silver car in the driveway. Checking out a mail there with some heart history problems. Front door's been halfway open for about 3 days, no lights in the house.
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Indiana, Illinois, Family 7, Priority 3, 532 Harrison. 532 Harrison Avenue, crescent of the morning, New York. 35-year-old male fall. Possible knee injury, central clear, 928.

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0: 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Edward King, Nora, 578.
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0: 121 Bellevue, 121 Bellevue Drive, apartment number 5. Make contact with Megan Holy, 16-year-old female, stating that her mom, Hillary Sprague, assaulted her. 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

and Life Ambulance. How about Priority 1? 309 Hambrook Street, crosses a man high. 81-year-old male, difficulty breathing, subject clear at 943.

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0: Go ahead, Joe.
1: I'm ready to go. Do you want me up there?
0: No, we're all set. Thank you.
1: Okay, thanks.

on duty light, the MS Priority 1, at Intersect Healthcare 414 East State Room, number 7. 71-year-old female went unconscious for a moment. She is awake now, but currently not alert. Breathing is reported to be normal at this time, since 2957.

Spring full time, priority one at Intersect Healthcare, 414 East State, room number 7. 71-year-old female went unconscious at one point, and now she is currently back awake but not alert. B5 is en route from Ionia at this time. Again, full time till 9:58.

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Arabia Central, like the Hamas Party 2F, enter Tibet Palace. And this is a Palace 814 East Lincoln Avenue in Ionia, room 37, bed 2, 80-year-old female, on a fall. With serious bleeding from the head. Again, Party 2F had a

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1: 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I'm back in.

Central Dispatch to County Line Officers, BOL Westbound, I-96, near the 784A Cafe style black motorcycle. Caller is advising Captain at a high rate of speed, about 136 miles per hour. No further information, Central's clear 10, 13.

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Central 2 countywide units near eastbound I-96, mile marker 61, VOL for a silver Infiniti SUV, registration of Edward Robert Nora 9531. Caller states they are unable to maintain a lane and also saw that they are using their cell phone. Central, they are traveling eastbound near mile marker 61. Central's clear 1030.

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1: Good.
0: Oh. Right down the road, 6664 Kelsey, 6664 Kelsey, just north of Green River. Make contact with Charles Peterson. References mailbox getting in.
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1: 754.
0: It's going to be for an abandoned vehicle at Higham in Maine in Suamo. It's not an issue right now, but they're having a car show and it's parked in the community parking lot. I've got a TX for the caller if you want to start with that.
1: Hey, firm.
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1: Good evening.

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1: What was the first name again?
0: Marcos, with an O.

0: Raiffeisen says we're not doing that. I'll be clear with it.
1: Much appreciated.

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2 Life EMS, Priority 3 Medical, 1727 West Blue Water Highway, 1727 West Blue Water Highway at Bellamy Creek. Cause of Potters and Yeomans, be responding to the Sally Court for a 38-year-old male. Low sodium, he is alert and breathing, sounds clear. 1136.

Pliny Central, Campbell Township first responders. You could respond to a tree down with wires involved. Derby, north of Campbell. They're getting Derby Road north of Campbell. Road Department is on scene and reporting this. Such clear at 1138. Fire Department. Have a tree down with wires involved. Derby north of Campbell. Again, Derby north of Campbell. Road Department is on scene. Such clear at 1138.

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2: 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She'd like a TX to start referencing 7125 West River Road. She's trying to move out, but her landlord slash roommate has changed all the locks. 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
1: Go ahead.
0: It's going to be the parking lot on South Steel Street and West Adams Street across from the dog park. Caller Danielle Struble states that there was a dog in a white Ford truck with the vehicle not running. Windows are only cracked. Have been there for at least 40 minutes. The caller did confront the owner of the vehicle, who stated that he didn't feel it was a concern and that he didn't leave the dog there long enough but to call us if he had a concern. He did not give the caller his name, but stated he is the owner of 327 West Main Street. He did take the dog and go back into that business.
1: I'm clear. So the dog is no longer in the vehicle?
0: Clear. No longer in a vehicle.
1: I'm clear. I'm not going to be responding to that then.
0: Clear. 1165.
1: Central from 3465.
0: 3465, go ahead.
1: Does the caller for that want contact?
0: Negative, she does not.
1: I'm clear.
0: She just wanted you guys to be aware of the situation.
1: I'm clear.
0: 1155.

0: on dispatch from Clarksville 1204.
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1: Good.
0: Kent County Jail has a Brittany Ann Smith down on locals, showing three out of your department. First one is a criminal bench FTA, pickup 25 miles, bond is 47 PR. Second, civil bench FTA, pickup 25 miles, bond is also 47 PR. And then the third is going to be a civil bench FTA, pickup 25 miles, bond is 47 PR. Would you like a hold, please?
1: Negative. They could just PR them and kick them loose.
0: 1224.
2: 6439 status.
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0: 1228.

Central Dispatch to Kiowa Units DOL northbound on Hayes Road from 21 for a semi with a two-tiered car hauler on the back. One caller advising there's a male riding on the top deck. Caller is no longer following. No more information. Send us clear 1231.

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0: Maya from CBS. 616-523-2992. Requesting assistance to 1409 East Riverside. It's requesting you on standby while she serves its mission.
1: I'm clear.
0: Thank you.
2: Central 39.
3: Go ahead.
2: Yeah, with a green Buick, no plate at the Marathon 21 and Hayes on the corner.
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0: Reese's is wondering, is this for an impound and is it two-wheel drive or four-wheel drive?
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0: Clear, thank you. 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
2: Good.
0: Kent County Jail has a Justin Walter Lee Yost done on locals, only they're on our hold, showing to our department. Do you know when he'll be available to be picked up?
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1: Good.
0: June 23rd, 10 a.m.
1: Sorry, you went digital. What was that?
0: June 23rd, 10 a.m.
1: Thank you.
0: You're welcome.
2: Central 17, can you copy, please?
0: Sure, good.
2: Zero Queen Henry Union, next.
3: Ionia Central 2 Fire, Belding Fire Department, for a semi with its wheel on fire. It's going to be at the intersection of West State Street and Bridge Street. Semi with its wheel on fire, West State Street, Bridge Street. Central's clear, 1324.
0: Comes back, clear lane 2014 GMC Sierra. It's registered to a subject out of Lansing.
2: Clear, I'm looking at his eyes. 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Can you run that way back really quick?
0: Sure, I copied zero. Queens, H. Henry, Union, 96.
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0: 14, good.
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0: 49 units from a PI accident, 390 South Dexter in front of Olivares. East Durstown.
1: 22 in route.
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1: 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We'll try to get you further. We've had multiple calls on it.
0: Clear.
2: Four from 26, head towards Water Street.
0: Clear, heading towards Water.
3: Got it. I'm out. We are up on the curb. One vehicle so far, partially blocking one northbound lane.
1: Partially blocking one northbound lane, one vehicle.

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1: Central from building engine 4.
0: Go ahead.
1: On this MI at West State and Water Street.
0: 44 in Water. We've got a PD unit in route as well.
2: Engine 4, pull in front.
3: Central from 492. If you slow down EMS to med 2, just a small facial injury to the nose. I have airbag deployment, elderly male.
0: Clear.
3: Engine 4, you can probably disregard.
0: Copy, thanks.
3: Central 22.
4: Good. I'm out. Trio.
0: Could you make this an all-call, please? All-call. Melding all-call. Vehicle fire. 44 in Water. Again, 44 in Water Street. A semi with a vehicle on fire, but melding on duty is requesting a 1329.

0: Central, 514, do you copy registration for Reese's?
1: 14, good.
0: Edward Paul, Zebra, 7293, it's a Jeep.
1: I'm clear. You need a return or just... I'm clear. That's just a Reese's, correct?
0: Orange request for Reese's, yes.
1: Yes, sir. Yes, ma'am, we'll get it going.
2: Central, do you have PD coming to this location?
3: Yes, sir, I do. You need them to step it up.
2: I just need traffic control.
3: I got you, they're coming.

0: I'm clear. I got the South Carolina shirt.
1: Thank you, sir.
2: Please.
0: Go ahead.
2: 6 King 2747. That should be a Buick Encore.
0: Clear. No reason has been advised for one. I'll send the other one.
2: Thank you.
0: You're welcome.

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1: Yeah.
0: Going to make contact with April Vogel. She's going to be right inside your guys' lobby at the Ione County Sheriff's Department. She would like to file a complaint about extortion in public office. Clear 1333.
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2: 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Or you guys are good.

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0: Center 492. Yeah. I only heard a part of that. What did it got?
1: Just requesting a few personnel on emergency with Pro Lift Assist 2096 North State.
0: Okay, we got some on duty. We can handle it.
1: What lot? Lot 109. Thank you.
0: All right, great. Thanks. Break 4930 for 492.
2: 492, go ahead.
0: You head up to 2096 North State, lot 109, and assist with that. One of us will clear here as well.
2: Copy, I'll be in office.

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0: I'll be clear seen in around 240-200 Bayport.
1: Clear. Set to 492.
2: 492.
1: I'm also clear the scene. I know I'm not on the board, but if you have anything pending, I don't have much yet.
2: Negative. We did get advice, though, that there is an oversight load that's about an hour and a half out, but they will call us back when they're 10 to 15 out.
1: Time clear. Thank you.
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1: Can you show me a service that's available for all? 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
0: 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What car are you? 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
1: Yes.
0: You could check the area of Tasker Road between Bonanza Road and Musgrove Highway. Caller states she saw a man with gray beard, a straw hat on, approximately 60 years old, green Hawaiian shirt and jeans. Stated he just didn't seem like he was doing well. She would like him checked on. However, there's going to be a 30 to 40 minute time delay.
1: No.
0: 1420.

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1: 1324. 627, there were a couple people at your door as well.
0: I'll send by see if they're still there.

0: prayer call.
1: 18, 121 Bellevue, 121 Bellevue Drive, apartment 16. Make contact with Cheryl Allen. She has guardianship of her granddaughter, who left with her mom, who she's not supposed to be with. They are now at that Bellevue address, and my caller is trying to make contact with her, and she won't answer. If you could just make sure things go smoothly. Thank you.
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0: 18 from Central.
1: 418.
0: Just received a call from the other party, Brittany DeMarco. She states that she has cut off the phone with Whitney at CPS, who advised her to call us. She stated that Grandma and her uncle, Stephen Allen, have been putting hands on her 17-year-old daughter, and that is why her daughter doesn't want to leave with them.
1: 10-4. Did CPS say they're going to respond?
0: All the caller told me was that they advised her to call for an officer.
1: 10-4.
0: 1433.

0: 14 status?
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1: 22.
0: 624 Mayor, 624 Mayor, between Brown. Make contact with LaTanya Fork, advising that someone shot out her window with a BB gun.

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1: Hi.
0: Were you able to run file on Brittany?
1: I don't have her horse hours. Actually, same way I got it in house.

0: profile valid ops Lion.
1: 10-4, thank you. I'll be over.
0: 10-4.

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0: escrito.
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0: So, you got any calls about the fire alarm going off at the high school?
1: Negative, but 15 advised me what you guys were doing.

0: Central 67.
1: Okay.
0: 38 calls about the fire alarm going off at the high school.
1: Negative, but 15 advised me what you guys were doing.
0: Right, we're not here. If you didn't have fire respond up here, because inside the building.
1: Okay, clear.
0: So 67.
1: Go ahead.
0: All right, yes, you're doing some sort of testing inside for staff.
1: Okay, clear. I haven't told them.

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2: From Central.
0: Go ahead.
2: We can't get through the phone tree. We're going to trip the trigger on the fire department. They need to go.
3: Clear. Yeah, I just spoke to the noise staff member. They made an announcement at the school that they were going to test their so you can play the rear.
2: Okay.
1: Six five status.
0: 0
1: 14:56.

0: 18 4922.
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1: I'll be wrapping up in a second, thank you.
0: I'm clear.

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0: A lot of service. Have a good afternoon.
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0: Bush.
1: You can make contact with a Rick Bailey at 616-901-9196. He stated a female in a black pickup truck almost ran him off the road. He followed her onto her property on Woolridge Road. He is waiting further down from her premises and would like contact from an officer.
0: Sir?
1: 1517.

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0: Audit receiving. 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
1: Clear, I will print it and remove the warrant.
0: Clear, thank you.
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1: 1553.

414, have you call? East Main Street, making contact with Nicholas Haney. Called a few weeks ago on the NGOP. He would like you to stop by. I believe there was further damage and maybe some other intent from the suspect.

0: 419, copy call. Fifty-one Hayden Road, cross of Maple and Stone. Be making contact with Dana Anderson. Just got home from work and her slider door was broken into and she advised her gun is missing. She's home, secure at this time. Would like contact. That oversized load is about 5 minutes north of town now. They are heading southbound.
1: We're clear.
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1: 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You can also be back here.
0: Where?
2: Thirty-four fourteen, go ahead.
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1: No, but thank you.
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0: Comes back no lane to a Dana venture out of that address.
1: We're clear.
0: 1635.
2: That's right. You have it.
0: Confirm, 1635.

0: also available kind of riding that sound of the salt in progress, 5428 East Riverside, 5428 East Riverside between Lippert and Somers. Still getting further. Sounds like a fight in that porch.
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0: 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She knows who the kids are, but she can't see them now.
1: Clear.
0: 1645.

0: units responding to East Riverside Drive. Subject Ryan Hotter, born, took out a 38-year-old male. Clear file, valid ops. He's no longer being aggressive with our caller.
1: That's clear.
2: 14, I'm clear. I'll go ahead and slow down.
0: Okay, clear.

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1: I got

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1: 3465, go ahead.
0: I'll be out of service. Have a good night.
1: Have a good night, 1657.
2: Central 4922.
3: Yes.
2: Can you copy a play real quick?
3: Right.
2: 7 Mary William, Paul 35. If you can just add it to the notes, please.
3: Love you.

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0: Central 25 advises this waiting with one. I'm going to split it up.
1: Additional units to respond 543 East Riverside units fighting.
2: Central 3425, we got one detained.
1: One detained, can units slow down?
2: We got one.
0: 1706.
3: 3425 for 12.
2: Go ahead.
3: I'm coming from the office. Do you still need me?
2: Yeah, I just pointed down this way just in case.
3: Clear, I'm the room.

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0: Show me route 2, 4200 with 1 mile. If you want to give them a heads up.
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2: Yeah, okay, clear.

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0: 14 from 25, if you can, can you grab an ID?
2: I'll write down off the can. They're going to bring his paperwork when they come fill out the petition.

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1: Good.
0: Are you available for a warrant confirmation?
1: Okay.
0: Greenville Public Safety is out with a David Daniel Holman. No locals. He is showing a criminal bench ready to appear. 50 mile pickup, 749 cash or surety out of your department. They'd like to know if you want a hold placed or to make a meet.
1: If we can place a hold.
0: Clear.
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3: 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I'm back in.
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0: 3415, go ahead.
1: I'm out of service. Have a good night.
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1: Hello.
2: Reference unit, warrant confirmation. Greenville officer is willing to transport to our jail if that works for you.
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0: 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I'll be in service. 5 will be out of service.
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1: Clear brakes, 39.5 status. 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
0: You can show me clear that out of service. Have a great night.
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0: 436.
1: Good afternoon, Penn Service. Can be doubled with 60. Right.
0: Go ahead.
1: 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I'll advise on that.
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0: You can attach me to that Glenn Rose call. I'll take care of it.
1: 4419. 3419. We'll be clear of that address and off the station on paper. 1823.

0: ahead.
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1: Central 347. Yeah. 6478.
2: Yeah.
1: Evening, Center. I'll be on follow up. Meet you in address shortly.
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0: I'll be in service, car 13. 6 will be in car 4. You can take countywide days off board.
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0: Go ahead.
1: If you can call Mickey Kane, 616-350-3885. She wants to give information on a case that she reported in 2014.
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0: You could check the area of Flanagan Road and Mead Road. We received an open 911 line from there and were able to reconnect.
2: Good morning. I'll be in service car 43, 21s and 17. You can take days out.
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0: 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I'll be headed back to the village.
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0: All right.
1: 1920.
0: Please. 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
2: 411 Lynn Ave, Ionia.
0: 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Clear, 1920.

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0: 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They're going eastbound on 21.
1: Cleared.
0: Only one female in the vehicle now. 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
0: Caller states that Caitlin was the driver of the vehicle. She resides at Hidden Valley, so she believes that's where the vehicle's headed.

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0: Central 346.
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Ione Canadian Center dispatch to Lake Odessa Township first responders like CMS CFA Party 1 at Lake Manor, 1059 Emerson, 1059 Emerson Apartment, C. Charles 5, responding on a 68-year-old female, difficulty breathing, third-party call, Central's current 1948. Ione Canadian Center dispatch, repeat tone for Odessa Township first responders on a Party 1 at Lake Manor, 1059 Emerson, 1059 Emerson Apartment, C. Charles 5, crest of Ionian Pearl Street, 68-year-old female, difficulty breathing, third party call, Central's current 1949.

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0: 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All five more out.
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